0: area. We're doing a 360 on the building right now, but there's nothing showing from the Milwaukee Street on East Washside.
1: Commissioner Covey, it says it's in the garage, also an open, and it's not an actual pin. The driver is just having difficulty getting into that wheelchair.
0: Investigate and notify if we need more resources.

0: Yeah, we have been contact with patients, which is not a patient, does not want to go in. However, we are going to need a tow truck. Tow truck does be able to get into a parking garage. The van has a concrete wall, has all their vehicles deployed from there.
1: And hit the wall.

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0: Could you try to call MG&E and see if there's any way they could tell you what they may or may not have found at this location when they were on your last 2 minutes?

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1: 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They're just getting more personnel.
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1: Where? But
0: can you please reassign us to that patient witness call? Same person. Cut a flag down. We're going to be on State Street. Same address.

0: The parking, please have a code 10 non-emergent based on this location.
1: Yeah, we'll get him out of
2: here. Thank you.

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1: At six, go ahead.
0: Can you assign us to that call on Moreland Road instead of Medford, please?
1: For the call, sir.
2: You can have six.

0: 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Patient's going to drive to the ER.
1: We are, so we can disregard.
2: All right.
1: Yeah.

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1: Thank you for that.
0: Recorder, you're returning available.
1: Returning.

hit on the wrong officer. He was in disorder. You guys are just going to a different address. Still same area.

0: filming, over.
1: I'm going to give the address.
0: You just gave me a block range of the 1400s, but police are not saying if you want to make contact with them.
1: Copy. Police are the original address.
0: But I just made up with them.

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1: Sorry, let me go to follow engineer location.
0: Methodics. Tom, city manager, how do
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0: 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You can take Park Street.
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2: 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Delta level response for a potential structure fire. Channel assignment is going to be Fitchrona Fire Ground, time 2245. Just a little bit more information. Hear an alarm and smell possibly odor.

0: Union 13.
1: I've called. 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

0: Admin 5, this is 13.
1: Asia had some kind of laryngospasm reaction through medication. She's improved now, but we're going to take a driver from you guys just as a precaution.
0: Copy that.

Prairie, Medic 73, already en route to the city of Sun Prairie at 1055 Syria Drive, cross off North Musket Ridge Drive and Catherine Drive for a Bravo level assault. PD is also en route. Email Simon, the Edward, time 2308.

Santa Monona Medic 64 in the city of Monona, 5726 Tecumseh Avenue. Cross the Neponset Trail and Mission Trail. PD is requesting that you stage for a Bravo level psych issue. PD is on scene. Channel assignment, E. Edward, time 2328.

Verona Medic Force, SPD, the city of Verona, the Verona Police Department, 111 Lincoln Street, cross the East Verona Avenue, William Street, for a subject with soldier shoulder pain, located at the back entrance. Channel 70, Edward, time is 23:03.

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CDM team requesting fire to Owen Knox Box. 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

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It's 867 Egerman Road, cross the Greenman Cross and Pike Drive for Delta Level. Continue travel. Tell Simon T. Edwards, time 9:37.

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Welcome to Forest Medics 5-1 in the Village of Windsor. 4595 Oak Spring Circle, cross of Bridgman Road in White Bear Lane. Delta level response for pregnancy. Mother is giving birth to twins. Delta at E. Edwards, time is 1:17.

Welcome to Forest Medic 5-1. 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Channel time at E. Edwards, time is 122.

Ascension, DeForest Fire Department, at request of DeForest Medic 5-4 on scene in the village of Windsor, 4595 Oak Springs Circle, cross of Bridgman Road and White Deer Lane. 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

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Chill time is the Edward time is 157.

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0: 6-6 from engine 6. 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If you want to go there.
1: Copy that. That's about it.

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1: This is Medic 6. We just got one patient here.
0: Copy. We're going to clear this side. Do you need us to come help you with anything?
1: Negative. I think we should be okay. Thank you, though.
0: Copy that.

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Please don't the love response for another. E. Edward 57.

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Edwards 358.

Mount Horeb Rescue 40 joining PD already on scene with the patient in the village of Mount Horeb at the Mount Horeb Police Department, 400 Blue Mountain Street, across the Parkway Drive and Meadowview Road for Bravo Level 6 person. Channel 17, Edward, time is 4:42.

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I'll give you alpha level response, please on scene. That patient is requesting transport. And now rest 40, we take this on Edward. Edward 5 for test.

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Elf Lover response, they have a person vomiting. A large driveway, garage door will be open. Be on E. Edward, 552.

Central available units in the city of Madison. Engine 13, medic 5, ladder 8 have been dispatched to the 319 East Hill Parkway, the Stockbridge Trail Department. 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

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So, probable response, 4-4.

10-10 Middleton, 936, City of Middleton, 7204 University Avenue, across the Park Lawn Place and Bristol Street, Bravo Level response 4 or fall. Key Edward at 670.

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And I'll pull up a response to the fall, no injuries.

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0: We're going to do some fire alarm testing at 3330 Atwood Avenue. We should be in test. You shouldn't get any calls. I'll let you know when we're all done.
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Village is coming through. 1100 North Windsor Avenue, the Quick Trip gas station, off the Poop Road, Castle Drive. Bravo level response for an unknown problem. 70 Edwards, time out, 709.

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Sunbury Medic 74, Sunbury Engine 31555 Wild Iris, streets off of the open sky. We had Charlie Lowe response for the sick patient. Edward at 753.

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1: 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There was a similar call with a little different circumstances on which MPD requested care. So let me know if you want to go or if you think police should go to that.
0: I'll take a look.
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0: and only training incident and only this frequency, Madison Fire Training with Madison Police, 910 Oscar Avenue. Again, this is training incident only.
1: Attention, Medic 61, Medic 65.
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1: Report of an active shooter at the Oscar Motor Complex, 910 Oscar Avenue. This is an active assailant incident. Stage for law enforcement. Respond. MedTech warns today, special event channel 1. And MFD resources, if first two goes in, second do wait a minute or two, third do wait a minute or two after them.

0: for units responding to Oscar Mayer, getting multiple reports of an active shooter on the first floor with multiple victims down.
1: And we're at the northeast corner of the Oscar Mayer.
2: We'll sign this staging. Comcenter just confirming that the cops have to stage all units.
0: On location, establishing staging to the south side of Oscar Mayer in the parking lot. 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

0: Agent, go ahead.
1: Law enforcement advises tactical has been established. They are to the southeast of the main Oscar Mayer building across Oscar Avenue in a parking lot. Look for a gray unmarked squad car.
0: Staging copies.
1: They also advise your staging location is a safe location.

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1: Staging, just want to confirm you have a route heading over to meet up with Tactical for this or the other dog.

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0: We're all done with our fire alarm test on Q3, thanks.

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Staging area is going to be at the south side of 910 Oscar Mayer. Casualty collection point is in the right door next to the pump room on the first floor. Transfer from staging, just confirm you said four RTFs, correct? Total of six patients. RTFs are ready for deployment.

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Going to be a Charlie level response for an alarm. Climate is Charlie, engage

0: Got a patient report for you. 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
1: Copies. 1 red adult, 1 red pediatric, 4 green adults, 1 black.

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1: Green, green. The St. Mary's Hospital takes two red, three yellow, three green. Mariner Hospital can take zero red, two yellow, two green. And East Madison Hospital can take zero red, one yellow, three green. That's what I have at this time.
2: Trail, permit 107. Dr. Kale Man and Royal Wolf Terrace can be a Delta level response for a structure fire. Now, comment is going to be pitched on a fire round, but just want to respond on base.

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0: Do you have another ambulance en route and an idea of which patients they can take?
1: RTF1, you got two additional ambulances coming. At this point, we're going to activate forward staging. Bring out patients as you see fit. Just update me with who you bring over.

0: 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RTF-1 is going to bring out one red adult and two green adults at this time.
1: Cheers, copies. 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
1: Our patient coloring here, we had a few changes. We have two uninjured here and one black, so we are done bringing patients to the AEP.
2: Triage copies.
1: Two more patients.

And scenario, all personnel, please come to the front lobby of Oscar Mayer for a debrief of this. Again, all personnel and coaches to the front lobby of Oscar Mayer.

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0: The caller on the line, you can come let us in, please.

0: Yeah, that's what I have here. She's trying to confirm him on that address. He gave the 250 address, so she's trying to confirm that. So he's calling over at 260.
1: Okay, we're not going to answer on door 4. It's locked. I guess we can check 260.

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Village of Oregon, 103 North Alpine Parkway, the People's United Methodist Church, crosses of Jefferson Street and Oregon Park Avenue. Can be just low response for gas leak. Now, time is D. David, time is 0097.

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Squad 5, Engine 3, 1905 Greenbrier Drive, off of Kingsland and Trailers. 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

0: 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We're going to need more resources. Can we get an ASIM box?
1: We'll take you to a level 2. You're currently at a level 1. You will have a total of 10 ambulances, 8 residents.

0: staging from the comm center.
1: The staging going.
0: Law enforcement has established tactical. They are southeast of the main Oscar Mayer building across Oscar Avenue in a parking lot. They advise to look for a gray unmarked squad car. They are ready for fire resources and triage and transport. They also advise your staging location is a safe location.
2: Copy that. Engine 12 is on the way.

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0: Engine 12 would like to activate base hospital.
1: Copy that. Just FYI, that would normally be done on the dispatch channel, and then you'd switch over to base hospital, but you can go ahead and talk to base hospital on the channel now.
2: Engine 12, this is base hospital. We're getting bad calls right now. I'm sure having just a minute here. Just let us know when you're ready to copy.
0: Copy. I'll be ready for the transmission.
2: Okay, so UW Children's Hospital can take 4 red peds, 6 yellow peds, and 10 green peds. UW Health University Hospital can take 6 reds, 10 yellows, 15 greens. UW Health East Madison Hospital can take 2 reds, 4 yellows. Mariner Hospital can take 3 reds, 3 yellows, 6 greens. St. Mary's Hospital can take 2 reds, 4 yellows, 12 greens. The VA hospital can take 2 red, 2 yellows, 5 greens. Can take 1 red, 2 yellows, 6 greens. Stoughton Hospital can take 1 red, 1 yellow, 4 greens. And Edison Hospital can take 1 red, 1 yellow, 5 greens. Let me know if you need any numbers repeated.
0: Copy that. All bed counts received. Appreciate it.
2: Good copy. Base hospital. Standing by.
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0: Ambulance exchange point is going to be at the exact same location as the casualty collection point. I'll give you an update on our patients here in a second.

0: staging from transfer. Only 6 ambulances for the Ford ambulance staging.
1: Copy that. Ford ambulance staging, have you set up a location for that?
0: That's affirmative. It'll be the south side of the building on Oscar Avenue on the south side. You can set up the ambulances right there.
1: Copy that. We have 3 on scene right now. We'll send the next 3 back.

0: 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Medical incident. 5362 Bourne Road.
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0: 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The next three ambulances are headed to forward staging.
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2: 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Alpha level response for the sick patient. The Edward at 99.
3: Medic 65 stage.
4: Transport, Med 61, high 65.
5: One northbound.
6: Four behind 61.
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1: 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One ELP, one red adult for the first ambulance.

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4: If you guys copy, I had one more red on my list. Does that change?
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0: and request 1602 Fordham Avenue, apartment 202. 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
2: 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You're being disregarded.
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0: Can you start an EMS consult at 2 Winona Woods Court, apartment 107, and put me on location?

That's some place at 910 West Gravin. This is a training incident only on this frequency. Again, if you were first due on the last aerial, you're second. Second moves to third. Third goes to first due at staging. Stagger your response into staging, please.

0: 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Reports of an active shooter. 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Ladder 7, copies in route. 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And can you also set up a base hospital? 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
1: Com Center Ladder 7 on location. We'll set up staging at the south side of Oscar Mayer. You'll see engine keeping ladder. We'll be out in front.
0: Ladder 7 establishing staging south side of Oscar Mayer in the parking lot at Ladder 7's location. All other responding rigs, please report staging.

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0: Law enforcement advises tactical has been established across the street from Oscar Mayer, across Oscar Avenue to the southeast, in a parking lot. Look for a gray squad car that are ready for fire.
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2: Okay, UW Children's can take 4 P's reds, 6 P's yellows, 10 P's greens. 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Mariner Hospital can take 3 reds, 3 yellows, 6 greens. 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South Prairie Hospital can take 1 red, 2 yellows, 6 greens. Stoughton Hospital can take 1 red, 1 yellow, 4 greens. And Edgerton Hospital can take 1 red, 1 yellow, 5 greens.

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1: Triage, we're hearing that there's a second casualty collection point. We're going to send an RTF 3 to that second casualty collection point, south side, second floor.
0: I see second floor entering on the south side. Right now, there are five pagers, five.
1: That's

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3: 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What's your traffic?
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0: 3 total patients, 1 red, 2 yellow.
1: Copy, 1 red, 2 yellow. Do you have an AEP established yet?
0: Law enforcement, 1 moment on the AEP.
1: Copy.
2: Yeah, from staging. Just waiting for an AEP location before you get our ambulances. We have 3 in staging.

0: 300. Let's go. RFP 3. Floor. We have 5 patients. 3 are red peds and results.
1: RFP 3 from 3 out of 10, repeat, please.
2: We're going to set the forward staging point for ambulances at the roundabout front of the building on the south side.
3: Copy, roundabout south side. Still waiting for the AEP location to send our medics.
2: They're just confirming that they can secure the AEP. We're getting that set up right now. If you want to send the ambulances to forward staging, and we're going to need 5 more ambulances.
3: Staging has that message. We have 10 total on the way. 5 in staging, don't we?
2: Copy. We'll be good with the 10.

0: Resolute Station, the ambulance exchange point will be over the main entrance. We're just waiting for it to be secured.
1: After that, south of the main entrance seems to be secured.
2: Transport from staging.
1: All right.
2: Just getting information that AEP 1 is just out the main door on the first floor. Is that correct?
1: That's affirmative, but it's not secure at this point, so do not send the ambulances down there. As we came in on first floor south side, we're ready for ambulances.
3: Copy, first door south side.
1: Set up on the porch, Megan.
4: Unit 4 from transport. South side AEP that you just drove past is now safe to enter. The door's on the south side of the building.

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1: AEP 1 at the main entrance is secure. Head down there.
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0: Copy. It's door number 6, Southside, first floor. Copy. That's here.
1: 3S, copy.
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0: For medic 61.
5: What's 61?
0: I have one adult red.
5: Red. Transport St. Mary's.
0: 61, go to St. Mary's.
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0: Oh,
5: 061. I have 1 yellow adult and 1 yellow peach.
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0: Pediatric yellow, second floor.
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0: Copy that. 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
1: Transporting 1 pediatric patient to UW Children. Also, that is the last patient transported.
2: Copy. PGLO going to Children.

0: one from letter 701.
1: Scenario. All personnel head to the front lobby of Oscar Mayer for debrief. All personnel, front lobby, debrief.
0: We'll bring engine 12 up to the front.
2: Over.

0: Andrew from N3.
1: Brooklyn Rescue 42, medical incident, 110 Hotel Street.

0: Town Center, Medic 3.
1: Medic 3.
0: Yeah, we believe we found the person of interest. He's walking away. Can you show us clear available?
1: Assuming PD can disregard as well?
0: Yeah, he's out here.
2: This is Mavis Division 115. The King County Mavis Division 115 has requested box number 511 to the third box alarm for a structure fire in Monroe. The staging area will be at the City Hall, and the following companies are due to the scene. We need a chief from Belleville, chief from Mount Forest, chief from Verona. The following companies are due to change of quarters: Oregon with an engine, and Oregon with a chief, to Monroe Station number 2. All units, switch to and acknowledge on I-4 and 4 seconds on AM.

Kenjin, this is Maple Symphony 105. I'm 150 on behalf of number 105. The Green County has requested box number 511 to the third level for a structure fire in the city of Monroe. Staging will be at the city hall. The following companies are due to the scene. Got Mount Horeb for the chief. Now we need the following companies to change the quarters. Brooklyn with a squad. Brooklyn with a squad to change the quarters. Switch to an acknowledge on I-1st.

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1: I'm at 7.
0: Are you guys coming to 6714 Trader?
1: Yes, we are.
0: Happy. It's an elderly male patient, unable to get a radio pulse, a blood sugar of 42. He is conscious and breathing with quite a bit of blood on the ground, so we'll just take your cot and probably a backboard in here. My partner's standing at the door.
1: Happy. Thank you.

Engine 6 for Medic 2. 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Thank you, Med 2.

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0: Here's one from the comm center.
1: Here's one.
0: Got you assigned the one on East Mifflin.
1: Gotcha.
2: Engine's having the location.

This is Dean Tony Mavis, Division 115 to all locals. Division 115 has requested an interdivisional box alarm for Division 115, the Monroe Fire Department. Division 105, the Monroe Fire Department, for a structure fire at 1017 17th Street and 12 17th Street in the city of Monroe. Staging will be at the City Hall. Following companies are due. We need Monona, a chief, for a change of quarters, and an engine from Monona to the scene. All units due, switch to an acknowledgement.

Pitcher Milton Medic 3-4 in your city, Hades Bay, 5330 Century Avenue. Apartment 101, it's a tri-low response for chest pain. He had order 1119.

10 to Benona Medic 64, Absolute Eye Care, 2151 Royal Avenue. Have a Bravo response for an unknown problem. Police are on scene requesting EMS patrol. Camera Medic Edwards at 11.

This is Bain County Mavis Division 115 to all locals. Division 115 has requested an interdivisional box alarm for the Monroe Fire Department requesting Fitchburg for a chief change of quarters to 1012 17th Street in Monroe. Change of quarters will be at the Station 2, Monroe Station 2. The following company visited the scene, Fitchburg, with a chief. All units due to switch, acknowledge Division 115, Division 105 on I-10.

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0: Rescue 69 and Stoughton EMS Station 1. Medical incident, 2662 Westchester Circle.
1: This is the Dane County Mavis Division 115 to all locals. Division 115 has requested an interdivisional box alarm for the Monroe Fire Department for a structure fire at 1012 17th Street in Monroe. The following companies are due to the scene: Middleton with a squad, requesting Middleton with a squad. All units due to switch and acknowledge Division 105 on Ifern.

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2: This is the Dane County Mavis Division 115 to all locals. Division 115 has requested an interdivisional box alarm for the Monroe Fire Department for a squad from Brooklyn. Request of change of quarters, a squad from Brooklyn at 1012 17th Street in Monroe, Wisconsin. The following companies are due to the scene. Brooklyn squad. All units due to switch. And acknowledge Division 115 on iPhone.

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0: Comm center from Med 4. Put us back in service. We can take that call on Wasp Road and so Med 3.
1: Med 4, you're assigned. 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
2: Medic 4, motor vehicle crash, 88 West Road,

specifically in County Mavis, Division 115, they're all local. Division 115 has requested an interdivisional box alarm for the Monroe Fire Department for a structure fire at 1012 17th Street in the city of Monona. Staging for incoming units will be at 16th Avenue and 8th Street. The following companies are due to the scene: an engine from Monona, an engine from Cottage Grove, an engine from Stoughton, and a chief from Monona. This has been an upgrade to the fourth level box alarm for Monroe. All units due to and acknowledge Division 115 on IFERN at 1141.

0: Engine 7 from Paramedic Medical Unit Number 4 on green.
1: Unit Number 4, go ahead.
0: This is an alpha little call. Would you like us to step it up or continue?

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Town of Deerfield, 205 London Road, crossing John Timberberry. Alpha response for a sick person. Camera climbing, Edwards. Edwards.

0: just trying to get one together. Known as well. Was depending on Keith, they're trying to work out these things yet.
1: Med 4 on location.
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Affirmative. We do have an engine crew standing by right now. Division 105 on I-5. Sonora engine officially passed. He wants 1300.

This is the Dane County Mavis Division 115 to all locals. Division 115 has requested an interdivisional box alarm for the Monroe Fire Department for a structure fire at 1012 17th Street in the city of Monroe. Staging will be at 16th Street and 8th Street. 16th Street and 8th Street, request for an engine from Cambridge. Following companies are due to receive an engine from Cambridge. All units to switch and acknowledge Division 115 on Ithern, 1155.

0: 27.
1: Isn't it 3? Just move to Watts and Commerce. What do you got?
0: You'll see the exit right across from the entrance to the principal. If you want to pull in, I think there'll be space between the vehicle and the MPD vehicle. Pull right in, you'll see us on there.
1: 3 copies. Thank you.
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0: I tested 3:30, look all the way, and I will start another fire alarm test at 3:46, look all the way.

shorter than the one leading at the firehouse.

This is the Dayton County Mavis Division 115 All Local. Division 115, on behalf of Division 105, has requested an interdivisional box alarm for the Monroe Fire Department for a structure fire at 1012 17th Street in Monroe. Staging will be at 8th and 16th Street in the city of Monroe. The following companies are due to the scene: Cross Plains with an engine. 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

0: 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Is it just communication wise? 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Sounds good.
1: Number three.
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3: 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Thank you so much.

0: Med six for me, your money.
1: Go for med six.
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1: Okay, copy that.
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0: You guys in front of me is fire. Call the duty chief.
1: Affirmative. I contacted him via phone. He has a weapon. He's responding right now.
0: Okay. I have a sign of the call. We should be good to go.

0: from the counselor.
1: Here, Sue.
0: I understand you're out of service. I do have a phone message here from UW Hospital. 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
1: Affirmative.

Texas agent. Based on what we have for resources, we have 4 empty crews, a truck crew, and 1 additional crew.

0: 1, go ahead.
1: All right, your alarm's coming in, Zobin 303. I'm assuming they gave that address because the call taker didn't put another one in there.
0: Copy, put that address in 346.
2: Were you trying to get hold of us?

0: Devin from Lanza.
1: Nick Devin, McKee in Dorchester.
0: Well, 3 hours with weakness vomiting. Previous symptoms have caused some consciousness to this patient. I'll have a full set and an IV for you.
1: You're the best boss. We'll put him in.
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0: Looks like that vehicle is now leaving. We'll check the area. You can disregard Met 5 at this time.
1: Thanks, 7. Met 5, we're off the call.
2: The hallway. Process Guilford or Bantry. They'll deliver spots for a sick person on alert. Total time 8 p.m.
3: But he wants to go to the VA. He's on blood thinners. I'm getting an assessment and demographics now. We'll see when you get here. We'll figure out how we can transport him to the rig.
4: Medtank copy. See you in a little bit.

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1: 14, go ahead.
0: Just want to confirm that we are going to Monroe and that a duty chief has been assigned.

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0: That has been completed at 346 Lake Holton Way.

0: Flatter 7, if you guys could back in, we've got some callers out back.
1: I'm sorry, from Flatter 14.
2: Go ahead, 14.
1: Do you know how Brown is addressed, if we need to call them? Do they, are they referred to as Green County, Green County Town Center, Ravis Division 105? Do you guys have any thoughts on that?
2: Yes, sir. They can be addressed as Ravis Division 105.
1: Copy that.

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1: Med 2.
0: No patient here. He was able to fix his problem on his own.
1: Med 2, I copy.

0: new head of the clinic and replace him. I'm just trying to talk to you right now. Head of the clinic and replace him 11.
1: Copy that.
2: My copy is about long motor drive, Steve Smith, too.
3: That's staging at 18th Avenue and 9th Street of Paging. We have three firefighters, could be four, or if you use three firefighters, I'd see whatever you prefer.

0: I had 3.
1: Joe's clear from EW. Returning.
0: Can we return?
2: Here's 2 from the last.
3: Available.
2: Okay, I got one for you on West Dayton. Should I put it in the screen?
3: Copy.

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1: This is Fire 12 coming from MFD. If you're looking for letter 14, they're not able to hear on the radio.
0: Got it.
1: Yeah, this is Chief, can you repeat your traffic?
0: Yeah, Fire 12, we're going to contact letter 14 through cell phone.

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1: Medic 11 inbound on Highway 30 from the interstate.
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0: Go ahead, engine 7. 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
1: Medical unit number 4. We just need your cot up here when you get here. Right leg, increasing pain to the right leg as well as the groin area. Have extensive medical history, but unable to kind of transfer to anything. So that's why we're calling for transport. Going to Meritor. We'll have a full set for you.
0: Copy that. Thank you, Engine 7. We'll see you guys in a little bit.

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0: 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We'll be going, taking both rigs back to 3.
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0: We collected that object you mentioned. It's not FD property, but we're going to take it downtown anyway.
1: Copy. 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
1: Calling Ladder 7, seeing if they're on one.
0: Copy. We were close.
1: Training incident only on this air. Madison Fire Training with Madison Police, 910 Oscar Avenue. 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

2 engine 13 engine 4, medic 61, medic 65, 910 Oscar Avenue, the Oscar Mayer meat packing plant for report of an active shooter. Active assailant incident stage for law enforcement respond. Normally, medtech orange today, our special event channel 1.

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0: 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I also copy engine 13 activating a level 2 ASIM. You'll have a total of 10 ambulances. 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
3: 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VA Hospital can take 1 red, 2 yellows, 5 greens. Sauk Prairie Hospital can take 1 red, 2 yellows, 6 greens. Stoughton can take 1 red, 1 yellow, 4 greens. And Edgerton Hospital can take 1 red, 1 yellow, 5 greens. Let me know if you need to repeat any of those.
4: The Edgerton is 1 red, 1 yellow, 5 greens. Solid copy and all that. I'll let you know when we have numbers of patients we are starting to send.
3: Sounds great. Base hospital. Thank you, Matt.

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1: 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Go ahead, Triage.
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2: 43, copy. Thank you. We do not, but we can get them coming.
3: 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I'm just wondering what you have in staging after the 3%.
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0: 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We've got them triaged.
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3: 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We're going to send the 2 that we have in staging right now, 6-1 and 6-5, to the forward staging area. Can you repeat where that is?
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4: Thanks, staging, med 6-5, copy.

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5: You're just in forward staging. You can stay right there till now, but there should be one ambulance ahead of you that should be at the ambulance exchange point. And if not, then you are going to be that ambulance going, then the ambulance exchange point is ready for you.
2: Where is the AEP?
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2: 6-5 copy, heading that way.
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1: Copy. How many patients are left?
0: F2.
2: RTF2, we have one red and one green. Red.
3: We have our first two patients coming out. One pediatric red going to UW Children's, and one adult green going to UW Downtown.
4: 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One feed red, one adult green.

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1: Take off, huh?
2: Yeah, two more patients heading out. 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
1: Okay, it's injuries from an assault. 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PD has been assigned. Do you guys want to stage?
0: Okay, thanks for the update. We'll hold short.

3 to car 31. Do have that reserve rig being delivered to Station 3, even though we've got this call. So you have it available for your assignment.

0: Medic 11.
1: At 11.
0: 11's on the back side of the building. Is there somebody meeting us at one of these employee entrances?
1: Building at 5815.
0: We're near it, but 5815 is a completely different building.
1: Yeah, I get it. That was the last remark that was added to the call. I can give him a call back.
0: It's all locked doors back here, so we're just trying to see which door they want us to go into.

Yeah, it's better. I'm going to UW.

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1: Engine 3, copy, thanks. I'm just collecting my people out here, packing it back up. Thank you.
0: Okay, collecting.
1: You could put it available. Thanks.

Attention Wanakee Med 22, responding in the village of Wanakee at the Lab Academy Child Care, 5896 Woodland Drive, at the cost of Wimbledon Way, the self-aid. We respond for a self-level seizure. Respond EI Works for C32.

Attention Wanakee Fire Department. You've been requested by Wanakee Med 22 to respond in the village of Wanakee at the Lavity Academy Child Care, 5896 Woodland Drive at the cross of Wimbledon Way and South Davidson Street. Responding out there for adult level seizure. The patient is currently in the bathroom in the basement, still sleeping. Responding Edward, 1434.

training incident only on this air, training incident only. Attention, Flyer 2, Engine 4, Engine 13, Medic 10, Medic 6, Medic 65, Medic 61, respond, 910 Oscar Avenue. The Oscar Mayer Meatpacking Facility reports of an active shooter. Stage for law enforcement, respond, MedTac Orange to our special event, channel 1.

0: center from ladder two.
1: Ladder two.
0: Ladder two is on location. We're going to meet up with law enforcement for staging.
2: Ladder two, can you advise your location where you have staging?
0: Staging will be located out what would be the south end of the Oscar Mayer facility by the Gordon Food.
2: Copy. Ladder two on location establishing staging on the south parking lot of Oscar Mayer by the Gordon Food Trucks. All other MFD responding units report to staging.

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0: Law enforcement advises staging has been set. Correction, tactical has been established. Tactical is located across Oscar Avenue to the southeast of the Oscar Mayer facility in a parking lot. 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
1: Pathfinder from Fire 41.
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1: Can you set an EMS console to 1914 Post Road, apartment 211, and put me on location?
0: Yes, to the Packers Avenue entrance, inside to the left.
3: Copy, that's 3 RTF to the Packers Avenue.

0: From the medical branch, just confirm your RTS have been dispatched.
1: Yes, confirm that two RTS are en route.
0: Medical branch copies.
1: Make that three. Three RTS are en route.
0: Copy, three RTS en route.
2: Bays Hospital from transport. How many beds do we have?
3: Yeah, this is Bays Hospital. Bed count is as follows. UW Children's Hospital can take 4 P's reds, 6 P's yellows, and 10 P's greens. UW Health University Hospital can take 6 reds, 10 yellows, 15 greens. UW Health East Madison Hospital can take 2 reds, 4 yellows, 8 greens. Mariner Hospital can take 3 reds, 3 yellows, 6 greens. St. Mary's Hospital can take 2 reds, 4 yellows, 12 greens. The VA Hospital can take 1 red, 2 yellows, 5 greens. Stock Prairie Hospital can take 1 red, 2 yellows, 6 greens. Stoughton Hospital can take 1 red, 1 yellow, 4 greens, and Edgerton Hospital can take 1 red, 1 yellow, 5 greens. Let me know if you need me to repeat any of those.
2: Can you repeat how many UW Children's Hospital?
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Med 6 from transport and all the incoming ambulances to the forward staging area. 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
1: 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RTF 2 has a red pediatric patient. Triage from RTF 1, the AEP is established at the entrance on the Packer side as well.

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0: Copy that, Med 10, with one red, one yellow. You're going to go to St. Mary's.
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0: 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Medical incident. 2600 State Highway 138.
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0: 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With law enforcement, 910 Oscar Avenue, the Oscar Mayer Meatpacking Facility 4, report of an active shooter. 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MedTech, orange to the air, special event channel 1.
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1: 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Could you activate base hospital and strike me an Abrams Mavis card?
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1: Comm center from Engine 4. We're going on location. We're scoping out a possible staging area. Looks like we're going to be on the east side of the building of the Oscar Myers plant.
0: Copy. You're out on Packers Avenue on the east side?
1: South side of on Packers.
0: I have a... staging being established on the south side of the Oscar Myers facility. All MFD responding units report to staging in the south parking lot of Oscar Myers.
2: Ladder two on location, staging.
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0: staging from the comm center.
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0: Law enforcement advises the tactical position has been established across the street from Oscar Mayer to the southeast, across Oscar Avenue in a parking lot. Look for a dark gray, unmarked squad car. They're ready for triage and transport.
1: Staging copies, they're en route.
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0: or from ladder two?
1: Ladder two.
0: Ladder two is on location with police tactical will be charged and transport for this incident.
1: My copy is ladder two, triage and transport with tactical.

Attention, Patrona Medic 43, Pittsburgh Fresh 3, car 3, 8 3 and engine 3, responding to the city of Pittsburgh at the cross of U.S. Highway 14 going to Stomp and Lake Road. Responding for a Charlie level brush fire, response to Charlie 15.

peach reds, 6 peach yellows, and 10 peach greens. UW Health University Hospital can take 6 reds, 10 yellows, 15 greens. UW Health East Madison Hospital can take 2 reds, 4 yellows, 8 greens. Mariner Hospital can take 3 reds, 3 yellows, 6 greens. St. Mary's can take 2 reds, 4 yellows, 12 greens. The VA can take 1 red, 2 yellows, 5 greens.

0: using it for now.
1: Firm, just making sure you heard last transmission that there is the hold on the RTF. They're still active shooting.
0: That is correct. They're holding the staging.
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0: 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I've heard for Division 105 bus.
1: We're on the structure fire in Monroe.

0: Speaking for everyone. TCP will be second floor directly above the first TCP, same entrance, which would be front door to the left. We'll need two RTFs to that location as well. So same location, four RTFs, the same location, two will go or one will stay on there. Two will stay on second floor or first floor. Staging copies.
1: Oregon Medic 68, medical incident, 201 North Bergamot Boulevard, Building 3, Unit 18.
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3: Attention Oregon Med 68, responding to the Village of Oregon at the Beehive, 201 North Bergamot Boulevard at the cross of Jefferson Street, Oregon Center Drive, responding to the Buffalo Ball, responding at 15 Bergamot.

0: Affirmative. We're working on building more. Staging to the contender. That's interesting. Can you pull another Ace of Mavis card?
1: Affirmative. We'll take you to level 2. This will be total on scene then of 10 ambulances, 8 residents.

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0: 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Are you trying to reach me? Yes, can we redirect that third RTF to the first floor? 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
1: RTF2, first floor, triage.
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1: Two red, two green, first floor, CCP.
0: Triage copies two red and two green at first floor CP.
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0: 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Copy that. One adult green, one pediatric green. What is your location?
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0: Our AP is actually going to be the southeast entrance.
1: Copy, AP southeast entrance. Is it secured?
0: It is secured. RTF3 is coming out with one red.

0: 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So we need nine ambulances to the southeast corner of Oscar.
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0: One ambulance of that nine goes directly in. The other eight stage a block away.
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3: Copy that. Two red peds, one green ped, one yellow adult. We do have instances heading to the AEP.
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0: 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Those 3 will be notional.
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1: Transport from Med 61, which AEP would you like me to move up to?
0: And trim. That's the only one we got.

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Attention, DeForest Med 5-1, responding in the Village of DeForest, at the Legacy of DeForest, 6639 Peterson Cross Boulevard, apartment 112, at the cross of Golden Wheat Run and Border Path, responding for Alpha Level Fall, responding at work 1556.

0: Approximate location of this patient. 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
1: It states at the bleachers. I'm not familiar with the park. Is there only one location for bleachers?

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1: I copy. 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
0: Copy that. We'll head over.

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1: Appreciate it. Thanks for the update.

comes there from Anderson. Do you have any key holder information or maintenance on site by any chance?

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0: Any luck on that number at all?
1: Listed on this, and they called back immediately stating that they no longer manage this property. I'm leaving a message with the second right now.
0: Okay, thank you.

0: Counselor, at 3.
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0: Sun Prairie Medic 73. Medical incident. 605 Wood Violet Lane.
1: If they call back, kind of update, do you need from them or want them to respond?

0: Attention Middleton Med 36, responding in the city of Middleton, 7112 Maywood Avenue at the cross of Park Street and Park Lawn. Responding for Alpha Level 6 person, respond E at 1612.
1: These are both listed as emergency contacts in Excella program used by Fire Department.

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Attention, Sun Prairie Medic 73 and Engine 1, responding in the city of Sun Prairie at the Oak Ridge Living, 605 Wood Violet Lane, at the cross of Grove Street and East Main Street, responding for a charge of fall, respond E. Edwards 1614.

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0: going back with more information or updated information of the new owner. Are you still needing somebody to respond?
1: We were able to find a maintenance person on location, so we're going to talk with that gentleman and see.

Attention Monona Med 64 and Engine 2, responding in the city of Monona, 5900 Monona Drive, at the cross of Frostwoods Drive and Sunrise Drive, responding for a Charlie level alarm. Respond, Monona Fireground, 1638.

Attention Cross Plains Rescue 32, responding in the village of Cross Plains at the milestone number 1870 Market Street, Apartment 10, at the cross of Tilda Drive, Burbank Road, 24 Travel Club 3, the problem. Von E. Edwards, 44.

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2: Comm center from ladder 7. 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
0: Engine 701 from 9702.

Petrona Medic 43, responding in the city of Pittsburgh, 2503 President Ridge Trail, Apartment 3, at the cross of West Beltline Highway, Prentice Road, and Brownsville Court, responding for a Bravo level unknown problem. Responding Edward 16.

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0: An update here from a call taker. All right, as long as you're in contact,

0: Attention to Forest Medic 5-4, Engine 2 and Tender 7, responding in the village of Winter at the cross of County Highway C and Binburn Road. Responding for a Delta level motor vehicle accident. Respond D. Davis, 1656.
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1: Caroline?
0: Caroline is clear. We put a lengthy note in the chat. We'll be off duty for the night.
1: Copy, Caroline. Copy your note, and have a good night.

Attention, Stone Rescue 88 responding in the city of Stoughton. 1060 Jackson Street, apartment 106 at the cross of Van Buren Street and Jerson Street. Responding for Alpha Level 6 person. Respond Edward 1706.

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2: Attention Oregon West 69, responding in the village of Oregon. At the Oregon, urgent care, 990 Jamesville Street, room 1. At the cross of Wolf Street and Park Street, responding for a drug level transfer, responding Edward, 7321.

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1: Go ahead, comm center. 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
0: Copy, returning. Nervous for this?
1: It's just the apparatus, so leave the team in service know that there'll be a delay in getting the rig back to Station 7 if there is a call.
0: Okay, so you want me to leave both the engine and the ladder in service?
1: That's correct.
0: Thompson or copies?

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Respond B. Baker, 1736.

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0: Huddleston engine to the cancellation page on a crosswind at Cleveland Road and US Highway 14. Again, cancellation page at 1714.
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0: Horeb Fire Station 1 and Mount Horeb Rescue 38. Motor vehicle crash. South 8th Street and East Lincoln Street.
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2: And just going on location.
3: 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Just click on scene.

Attention Mount Horeb Rescue 38 and Mount Horeb Fire Department responding to those at Mount Horeb at the cross of South 8th Street and East Lincoln Street responding for a Delta Level motor vehicle accident response. Need a 5th.

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attention, Sun Prairie Battalion 1, Truck 1, Fender 1, and Brush 1, responding in the city of Sun Prairie, 111 West Lane Street, up across the East Lane Street and South Street, responding for a Bravo level brush fire, response Sun Prairie Fire Ground 1806.

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0: 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Battalion 1, you can probably disregard at this point.
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Wanakee Matsutsu responding in the village of Wanakee at the Village Glen Apartments, 300 O'Malley Street, Apartment 1, at the cross of West 3rd Street and 4th Street, responding for a Charlie Little breathing problem, responding Edward, 1812.

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1: 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Truck 1 returning.
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0: 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Thank you.
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1: Keep it close.
0: Engine 5, call picker still on the phone. I don't have any additional information, injury or not.
1: Copy that. Engine 5, I'll call you if I need you. You guys stay in house.
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0: I'm going to copy direct.

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1: We're still at the fire scene doing an investigation. All mutual aid partners have been released. We are returning back to city fire and normal fire ground operations.
0: Copy.

Attention temporary medic 74 into Forest Engine 2, responding in the village of DeForest, 702 DeForest Street, at the cross of South Cleveland Avenue and Jefferson Court. Responding for upper level fall, responding Edward 1823.

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0: 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Do have a vehicle fully involved in the passenger compartment area. Fire 4 will have Suncord command.
1: 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A vehicle fully engulfed in the passenger area. 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

0: Mansion 3. A suspect fitting that description was seen running just now towards the bike path on Patterson. He's wearing a Bulls baseball hat and like the red and black Jordans. He's got a pretty good pace going. He's on the sidewalk. We're going to be rolling on location shortly.
1: Cops in Vision 5.
2: Happy, pass that along to the police. Andrew, I good.
1: I think a med unit here, 76-year-old female, general weakness.
2: Happy that.

0: I'm sorry, manager 3. Well, this is interesting. I don't see the police officer. I see the squad car. Did he give chase then? Is that what's going on? I don't have any patients calling right now. I got people, a lot of people walking around with their phone next to their ears.
1: Yeah, the first officer on the scene, it seems like, may have ran beyond the building to chase the guy. And I do not believe there are any patients, but they said a vehicle was on fire.
0: Copy that. No fire. Just right here. If you had a med you didn't route, you can return them. We'll stay on scene until officers get here to maintain the scene due to traffic.
1: Copy that. Looks like they might have them. They should be heading back over there. I'll let them know there's no fire there.
0: Copy. Thanks.

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1: Medic 5.
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ALS, Lodi EMS with EMS to point at station one. Acknowledge for the drill on primary, switching going route on Ivern. This is a drill and only a drill. Your working channel is fire ground red. 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
1: Go ahead.
0: I'm unable to read the VIN. Could you try to get from the officer?
1: That's a firm. I already have Sun Prairie PD working on for me.
0: Copy.

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Wanahee Battalion 9, Engine 2, Squad 5, in the town of Westport, 5855 Cobblestone Lane. 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
1: Go ahead, Command.
0: Just a quick update. Vehicle's being fully extinguished. Spots are all cool now. We're just going to be cleaning up and then you show engine 3 and time. When we'll be clearing a little bit, I'll let you know when we do.
1: I copy, Command.

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Again, this is a cancel page.

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County Mavis Division 135 to all locals. This is a drill and only a drill. The Quinnette Fire Department has requested box card PYY-30-1 to the second alarm for the drill for the structure fire hydrant at 300 East John Street, again 300 East John Street, Quinnette, cross streets of East Mill Street and South Franklin Street. This will be research products. With staging to be at the scene for your drill, company is due on the box with engines, Ryo, with squads, Dane, with EMS, ALS, Lodi, with Chief, Ryo, with change of quarters, Fall River, with an engine, to point at Station 1, ALS, Baraboo, Fire, and EMS, with EMS, to point at Station 1, acknowledge for the drill on primary, switch and going route in I-Ferns. 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Your working channel is Fireground Red. Time of page is 1855.